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4: For years, mankind has been wondering, is there intelligent life on Earth? 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
9: Yeah, Hercules' Big Arms is on.
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1: Dr. Woodruff Sullivan of the University of Washington studied 2,000 of the most powerful TV transmitters around the world. Since the transmitters are clustered in developed parts of the world, the doctor found their transmissions act like giant beacons, transmitting TV signals into space.
2: Do you mind if I put this antenna up on yonder peak?
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4: Well, this is life. This is prime time. This is living the American way.
1: Since TV transmissions began, they've been reaching into space like a giant bubble of radiation. The earliest signals are about 25 light years away now. Alien viewers aren't very likely to be able to unscramble the garbled transmissions, but the nature of the signals and the fact they sweep the sky due to the Earth's rotation could give a clue as to their non-cosmic source.

0: Of course, if they could actually decipher the TV signals and see what was actually being transmitted, aliens might discount the possibility of intelligent life on Earth forever.
1: And now, back to our great big flick, Eddie Foy, Myrna Loy, Clyde McCoy, Troy Donahue, and Mae Bush in a documentary, Joyous Brothers Finally Gets Hers. What a film. That's all for now. Goodbye, out there, friends.
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3: Here's your Retro Rocks Long Island weather. A chance of showers and thunderstorms tonight. Lows dropping to around 67. Tomorrow, expect a slight chance of rain showers with a high of around 79. Right now, 74 and cloudy in Copaig.
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But I'm here to tell you, there's something else. 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

0: She's always listening. You know this. You've made peace with it. So put the surveillance to work. Say, Alexa, play Retro Rocks. Now she's not just recording your every move, she's doing it to a soundtrack. Zeppelin, Steely Dan, Hall & Oates, 60s through the 80s. You know, the good stuff. Retro Rocks, the only thing in your house that isn't spying on you.
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3: You've got to give credit where credit is due. Unfortunately, many businesses are giving credit where none is due and are left with bad debts and overdue bills.

0: The credit card explosion has blown up in the face of many retailers. Now that credit cards are so easy to come by, many card owners are forgetting about or having trouble meeting their obligations to pay.
1: Mr. Beadle, you owe us a balance of $23.64. 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Pardon? When what freezes over?
0: The problem has gotten so out of hand that a national counseling center has been formed for overactive credit card users. Called the National Foundation for Consumer Credit, they work with people who just can't stop using their credit cards. Byron Rimas is the foundation's information officer.
2: Our client profile at this point is a head of a household, a four-person household, in his mid-30s, has a gross annual income of approximately $11,800. He owes about $7,800 to 8.8 creditors, thus spending about $397 more a month than he makes.
3: I work all night, I work all day to pay the bills I have to pay.
0: The National Foundation for Consumer Credit is a nonprofit organization. A lot of their funding comes from the same companies that extend credit in the first place. The companies consider it a modest investment if some of their deadbeat customers might pay them back.
4: $9.40? This is an outrage. If I were you, I wouldn't pay it.
5: I'll pay you back with interest.
0: Individuals with creditor problems can get advice on planning budgets, establishing a repayment plan, and even counseling on whatever it is that makes them compulsive spenders.
2: When we're 2 years old, we cry, our parents give us what we want immediately. Many of our clients in debt repayment still live according to that principle of instant gratification. I want it now, I will buy it now, and I will not wait for it because I want it now.
6: I want it, I want it, I want it, I want it, I want it, I want it, I want it, I want it.
7: I can't have it.
0: Ben Manila on the News Blimp.
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9: Here's your Retro Rocks Long Island weather. A chance of showers and thunderstorms tonight. Lows dropping to around 67. Tomorrow, expect a slight chance of rain showers with a high of around 79. Right now, 74 and cloudy in Merrick.
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Honestly, we're a little embarrassed about how good-looking our listeners are. It's getting awkward. 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

0: Free, Joan Baez, and the Moody Blues. Hendrix has just weeks left. He doesn't know that, of course. Nobody does. The greatest guitarist in rock history says goodbye to the country that first made him famous, and the amps won't even let him do it cleanly.
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0: Hello, welcome back to The Dark Side of the Moon. Another 2 hours of classic progressive rock coming up. And thanks very much for some nice comments that are being made about this show. Probably because I don't say much. It's all about the music. And we will start this week with a song by Humble Pie. I'm not sure they ever put out a studio version of this. This is from a King Biscuit Hour release that they had. An old Ida Cox song called 4 Day Creep. After this...
1: Side of the Moon.
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I want to take you back to the days of the Fillmore East and the Fillmore West. Now, we played at the Fillmore West a lot of times, and we used to open up with a number called 4-Day Creep, and I hope you like it.

We started off this week with Humble Pie and 4 Day Creep, and there was Porcupine Tree from an album called The Sky Moves Sideways, and a song called The Moon Touches Your Shoulder. And sometimes when it's a really big moon, it feels like it could do, doesn't it? Now, we're off to a request. Alan in Whitstable's been through, saying some nice things about the show. Nice to hear from you, Alan. If you want to get in touch, the email address is rock@greatoldies.co.uk. Alan said, have you got in your system a rare Jeff Lynne song that was a B-side to a Move single called When Alice Comes Back to the Farm? He said it was called What? He said, and I haven't heard it since 1970. Well, you're about to hear it again, Alan.

0: for Alan in Whitstable. A Move song, written and sung by Jeff Lynne, called What?
1: Let's be honest. That little speaker has been listening to every word you say. Your fights, your snoring, the thing that you said about your brother-in-law. So give her something worth eavesdropping on. Say, Alexa, play Retro Rocks. And drown out their surveillance with Zeppelin, Elton, and Fleetwood Mac. 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She'll still sell your secrets to somebody. But now there's a killer soundtrack under it. 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
2: Here's your Retro Rocks Long Island weather. A chance of showers and thunderstorms tonight, lows dropping to around 67. Tomorrow, expect a slight chance of rain showers with a high of around 79. Even though it's still feeling warm out there this Sunday night, you might want to keep an eye on the clouds because we've got some rain heading our way. Right now, 74 and cloudy in Plainview.
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6: One, two, one, two, three.

Some good old Southern boys there, Leonard Skinner, and a song called Saturday Night Special. Now to a band who appeared at Woodstock in 1969, possibly because at the time they were a new group. They didn't make the film, and they didn't make the album, and their set wasn't published until many decades later. They are called Mountain, led by Leslie West, and I think Felix Pappalardi was in the band as well. This is from their album Flowers of Evil, a song called Pride and Passion.

Mountain and a song called Pride and Passion. And now a song that I think at the title of which we can all agree with. It's the Michael Schenker Band, or Michael Schenker Group, I should say, and a song called Rock Will Never Die.

0: Shout it. Whisper it like you're hiding something from your spouse. We don't care. We'll get it on the air. And if we take a little long, blame the possum. He's supposed to be helping. Retro Rocks. Your request is just one thumb away.
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Mm-hmm.

0: two prog rock classics there, I would suggest. The first one was from the album Wish You Were Here, Pink Floyd, and Welcome to the Machine. And we follow that with the Straubs and the epic opening track to the album Hero and Heroine, Autumn, Heroine's Theme, and The Winter Long, all of which takes us into the sloppy bit in the middle of The Dark Side of the Moon.
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0: The sloppy bit, more or less in the middle of the dark side of the moon this week. We started off with the Rolling Stones from their brand new number one album, Foreign Tongues, and a song called Some of Us. Followed then with the Moody Blues from Seventh Sojourn, and a song called New Horizons. Then Thin Lizzy from the Jailbreak album, and a song called Running Back. Finishing off with the Spencer Davis Group, and a B-side, I think, which finally appeared on the CD version of Living in a Backstreet. That was called Sure Need a Helping Hand.
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2: 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Paul Revere and the Raiders, featuring Mark Lindsay. 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

0: Here's your Retro Rocks Long Island weather. A chance of showers and thunderstorms tonight. Lows dropping to around 67. Tomorrow, expect a slight chance of rain showers with a high of around 79. Right now, 74 and cloudy in Massapequa Park.
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we heard, first of those two was Dr. John, New Orleans musician, I believe, with a song called Accentuate the Positive, and follow that with the Claire Hamill Band. Claire, who started, started making records on the Island record label in the early 1970s. That's a more recent track she released called This Affair. Now we're off to Crosby, Stills and Nash. I'm not sure, I don't think Neil Young was on this. This was a song I think they played at Woodstock. Sweet Judy Blue Eyes.

0: Crosby, Stills and Nash and Sweet Judy Blue Eyes, which was on their first album, and they were followed by Colin Blunston, and that track was lifted from a compilation called Some Years, the best of Colin Blunston. She loves the way they love her.
1: Got a song stuck in your head? Don't call us. We're busy. Go to retrorocks.net/requests and record it right there in your own voice. You talk, we listen, the song plays. It's like leaving a voicemail that actually gets returned. Retro Rocks. Go ahead, say it.
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4: Bleeding a patient is no longer an accepted medical practice, but according to the government, it's a standard practice for some doctors to bleed the patient's wallet.

0: According to the council's report, doctors' incomes are rising faster than any other occupational group. They now average $63,000 a year for a 46-hour work week.
1: Welcome to the working week. Oh, help me, please, doctor. I'm damaged.
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3: That's right, and I saved 6 lives this week.
4: By operating?
3: No, by not operating.
0: One doctor who agrees with the government's assessment is Dr. Edgar Berman. He even wrote a book about the high medical fees called The Solid Gold Stethoscope.
5: They're really gotten so they're more interested in money than the patient. And even the medical students today, I think 65% of them say they go into the profession for money.
6: Dr. Bob, you've given this hospital a bad name.
3: You're right. Fred is a terrible name for a hospital. How about Eunice?
0: The government blames the anti-competitive nature of the medical profession for rising doctors' fees. According to Dr. Berman, there's another reason for the high cost of medical care.
5: Where you need the doctors is out front, the family doctor. He can tell you

0: cheat a second ago.
1: I don't need no doctor, because I know what's ailing me.
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0: Francis Rossi from his album The Accidental. Apparently another album is planned, and that's a song called Much Better. This is the Slip Disc. What's the intro quiz for this week, I should say? It's just an intro. Who is it? What's the song called?
1: Seems I've got to have a change of scene.
0: We're going back to the 1960s with this. One of those British bands that got it together in the country towards the end of the 1960s. Here it is again.
1: Seems I've got to have a change of scene.
0: Don't bother contacting the studio. I'll play it for you in about 5 minutes' time. In fact, we'll move on with another person who started making records in the 1960s and is still going strong and is still very relevant. This is Ian Hunter. And a song with Joe Elliott of Def Leppard. This is called People.

Ian Hunter from one of the Defiance albums, and a song called People. To take us up to the answer to the quiz, this is the wonderful voice, and the rest of her, of Maggie Bell, from the album Queen of the Night. This is As the Years Go Passing By.

Maggie Bell, and As the Years Go Passing By. Thanks very much for keeping me company. Hope you can join me same time next week on The Dark Side of the Moon for another look at classic progressive rock. And give yourself 10 out of 10 if you knew that the intro quiz was Traffic and a song called Feeling All Right.

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somebody greenlit the AMC Pacer, the Ford Pinto, and the Chevrolet Vega in the same decade. 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
4: It seems sweet charity can leave some people with a bitter taste. United Way, the giant charity collection organization, is being sued by a number of smaller charities. They're accusing the United Way of attempting to monopolize charitable contributions in the United States.
5: Take the money and run, 'cause you found out that it wasn't hard to take the money and run.
4: Last year, the United Way dispersed more than $1 billion to various social service organizations. 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Employers say this allows them to refuse all other charities, saying, "We already gave."
6: You got to give it to me. 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

0: Minority charities have grown critical of the way the United Way allocates their money. Critics say only 2% winds up aiding minority programs.
1: Pardon me, sir. Can I talk to you for a minute? Say, listen, I haven't eaten for a week. Could you give me a dime for a cup of coffee or something?
2: Nah, I ain't got no change.
1: Thank you very much, sir. Thank you. God bless you, sir.
0: There are other federations of charities that compete with United Way. They claim that United Way is forcing them out of existence by cutting off United Way funds to any social service organization that accepts money from a competing fundraiser.
3: Your cash ain't nothing but trash. Your cash ain't nothing but trash.
0: In their own defense, the United Way says a single charitable collection organization is better than many. But they deny any attempts to monopolize those collections. It's not hard to see why the dispute has gotten so intense. Disagreements often occur when organizations pass the buck.
4: You said, give me your money, please. You said, give me your money, please. You said, give me your money, please.
0: Produced by Mark Berman, I'm Richard Barna on the News Blimp.
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6: The Retro Rocks Long Island weather. Overnight, a chance of showers and thunderstorms. Overnight lows around 67. Later today, look for a slight chance of rain showers. Expect highs topping out near 79. Right now, 73 and cloudy in Iceland.
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0: You know the song,
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2: Manfred Mann took Doo-Wah Diddy to the top of the charts in 1964 with their upbeat British Invasion sound. 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

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It was called Visionary. Here's another totally awesome 80s classic on Retro Rocks.

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3: Yes.
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Jaws came out in 1975 and convinced an entire generation the ocean was trying to kill them. The ocean couldn't be reached for comment. Here's another Retro 70s classic.

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0: dollar's been having a rough time on the international currency market. In recent weeks, the dollar's value has been dropping steadily in comparison to other international currencies, like the Deutschmark, the yen, even the beleaguered British pound.
1: Money's nothing like a newly minted pound.
2: Money makes the world go round, it makes the world go round.
0: Economists say the reason for the diminishing dollar is that the U.S. has been importing more than we've been exporting, and that's called a trade deficit.
3: What it means for consumers is that the prices of foreign goods tend to go up.
0: Frank Vargo is Director of International Economic Research for the U.S. Commerce Department.
3: When we have a trade deficit and we have a lot more dollars flowing out of the country than are being demanded, the supply of dollars exceeds the demand and the price falls.
4: Bud Wilkinson here to explain the law of supply and demand. We have all this
5: supply,
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6: Money, money, money, money, money, money, money, money, money, money, money.
7: From that money machine.
0: The main reason for the growing trade deficit is imported oil.
3: We now import about $45 billion worth of oil, and that is the single largest reason why we have such a large trade deficit. We had a stronger export performance, then our trade deficit wouldn't be as large, and the dollar wouldn't be as weak.
8: Some people got to have it on my dollar.
0: With the dollar losing value, foreign goods are now more expensive in the U.S., but even those who don't buy foreign goods directly could be paying more for American products if they use foreign raw materials in their manufacture. But there's a good side to the dollar dip, too. American products become cheaper and more attractive for foreigners to buy. And if they import them, that helps improve the dollar's condition.
9: Now you can see how increased spending opportunities means harder work for everyone. And more of it, too.

0: Economists agree the only way to really reverse the fortunes of the dollar is to increase American exports. Until then, the dollar's just not going to be given the currency it once was.
1: Yep.

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3: The Retro Rocks Long Island weather. Overnight, a chance of showers and thunderstorms. Overnight lows around 67. Later today, look for a slight chance of rain showers. Expect highs topping out near 79. Even though it's still warm out there for this time of night, you might be grabbing that umbrella if you're heading out soon with a chance of showers and thunderstorms developing overnight. Right now, 73 and cloudy in Wantagh.
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3: 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Aretha Franklin takes the tale of Eleanor Rigby and pours her heart, her power, and her soul into every word. 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

0: There's a saying in law enforcement that goes, tell it to the judge. It's usually said to the defendant. But these days, the saying might often as well be, tell it to the judge and the psychiatrist.
1: This boy don't need a judge, he needs an analyst's care. It's just his neurosis that ought to be claimed. He's psychologically disturbed.
2: I'm destroyed.
3: We're destroyed, we're destroyed, we're the most destroyed.
0: Psychiatrists are wielding increasing power in the courtroom. Judges often rely on psychiatrists to evaluate everything from whether a defendant can stand trial to how long a sentence a convicted criminal should be given.
4: Easy, son. This way I can personally see that you're persecuted to the full extent of the laws.
0: Now, some people are beginning to feel psychiatrists have too much power in the courtroom. One of them is Dr. Jonas Robisher, who has a unique perspective because he's both a psychiatrist and an attorney.
5: Judges are increasingly relying on the advice of psychiatrists concerning how long a sentence to give to somebody. It leads to unequal justice. What happens now is that some defendants get psychiatric help, which gives them an excuse, and often they're treated more leniently. Other people with the same kinds of offenses aren't treated as leniently.
6: Order in the court!
7: Thank you, thank you. I want no shenanigans in my courtroom. Please bring on the first case.
0: The real problem seems to lie in court-appointed psychiatrists. These doctors report only to the judge, and often their findings are completely closed to anyone else. Sometimes this works in the defendant's favor and sometimes not, but either way, many feel this method short-circuits the interests of justice.
8: Well, that's when I decided that I wanted the law to be my friend. And anyone who hurts my friend should be beaten senseless.
0: Another problem is the credentials of court-appointed psychiatrists.
5: Many psychiatrists who work on salaries for courts, criminal justice systems, and hospitals for the criminally insane are not working on regular licenses. They're working on institutional licenses because they're not eligible for regular licenses. Almost any psychiatrist can call himself a legal psychiatrist, and the competence of psychiatrists differs a great deal.
9: You need an analyst. You need an analyst. We really must insist that you see an analyst.
0: So far, there have been no concrete attempts to diminish the power of psychiatrists in the courtroom. They play a larger and larger role, even if their job is shrinking. Tom Powell on the News Blip.
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11: The Retro Rocks Long Island weather. Overnight, a chance of showers and thunderstorms. Overnight lows around 67. Later today, look for a slight chance of rain showers. Expect highs topping out near 79. Even though it's still feeling mild out there right now, you might need the umbrella for any overnight errands or your early commute, with some showers and storms possible. Right now, 71 and cloudy in Copaig.
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Either way, turn it up, up, up. 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
5: Last year, senators and congressmen voted themselves hefty pay increases. But in order to deflate critics of the pay hike, the salary boost was tied into a code of conduct.
6: You, who are on the road, must have a code that you can live by.
5: Among other things, the code set limits on the amount of outside money legislators can earn, set campaign contribution limits, and mandated full disclosure of personal finances.
7: I'm going to have to ask to examine your personal checks and records, I'm afraid.
8: It's good that you're afraid.
5: Well, the legislators like their pay increase just fine, but they're starting to have second thoughts about the conduct code. According to consumer lobby organization Common Cause, Congress may quietly begin trying to repeal the laws of conduct they set for themselves.
9: We can do whatever we want to.
5: Anne McBride is a Common Cause lobbyist.
10: Members of Congress, once they received their large pay raise in the last Congress, were willing to pass a code of conduct. But now that the pay raise has sort of died down, there are some members of Congress and some senators who would now like to repeal the entire code.
11: How does one start on a life of corruptness such as you've built for yourself, Mr. Mayor?
12: I used to tell malicious lies. You see, I always believed that I could build myself up by tearing others down.
5: Congressional committees are looking at ways to negate the ethics code. They want their aides to be allowed to solicit contributions for them. That's forbidden under the terms of the pay raise. They don't want to have to report any expenses picked up for them while outside the U.S. And they don't want to have to report any travel expenses others pay for here at home.
10: This means that the golfing vacations paid for by lobbyists or the hunting lodge trips would once again be okay.
13: That's America, buddy!
5: Congress has already quietly passed a law that's postponed the date for full disclosure of personal finances. The legislators who've been trying to repeal the various ethics rules have been quiet about what they're up to, but they're still hard at work trying to lay down the law.
14: Money and corruption are ruining the land. Crooked politicians betray the working man.
5: Tom Powell on the News Blimp.
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16: The Retro Rocks Long Island weather. Overnight, a chance of showers and thunderstorms. Overnight lows around 67. Later today, look for a slight chance of rain showers. Expect highs topping out near 79. Even overnight, the air feels a bit heavy, and you'll want that umbrella handy if you're heading out early, with showers and thunderstorms in the forecast for the morning. Right now, 70 and cloudy in Oyster Bay.
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0: That's the thing about getting it right the first time. Retro Rocks.

She's always listening. You know this. You've made peace with it. So put the surveillance to work. Say, Alexa, play Retro Rocks. Now she's not just recording your every move, she's doing it to a soundtrack. Zeppelin, Steely Dan, Hall & Oates, 60s through the 80s. You know, the good stuff. Retro Rocks. The only thing in your house that isn't spying on you.

0: Hi there. Ken Michaels here with our Beatles game for today, which is called The Note They Never Wrote. That's when I play an excerpt from a song, not by the Beatles or solo Beatles, but one that makes a reference to the Beatles in the song's lyrics. The song could just mention the name Beatles, or one of the Beatles, or a song or album. And what you have to do is name the song and the artist who recorded it. I wonder how you'll do with this one. See if you can name the song I'm about to play and the artist who recorded it. You ready? Here it goes.
1: I've been Rolling Stone and Beatles till I'm blind.
0: Did you catch those lyrics? I've been Rolling Stone and Beatled till I'm blind. Can you identify that song? Back with the answers in just a moment.
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0: Did you figure out the answer to our Beatle game, The Note They Never Wrote?
1: I've been Rolling Stone and Beatles till I'm blind.
0: You had to name that song and the artist who recorded it that makes a reference to the Beatles in the lyrics. And the line read, I've been Rolling Stoned and Beatled till I'm blind. The song was taken from the third album from one of the most successful duos of the rock era, Simon and Garfunkel, and it comes from the pair's third studio album, Parsley, Sage, Rosemary, and Thyme. The song really is a parody of the songwriting style of Bob Dylan, with references to Phil Spector, Lou Adler, Norman Mailer, Mick Jagger, Andy Warhol, Art Garfunkel, and even Bob Dylan himself. The title of the song is an odd one. It's called A Simple Desultory Philippic. And the song also has a subtitle, or How I Was Robert McNamara'd Into Submission. If you knew the title, well, you deserve a standing ovation. And if you also knew the subtitle, hey, you deserve knighthood. For knowing that Simon and Garfunkel song, A Simple Desultory Philippic, or How I Was Robert McNamara'd Into Submission. Catch Beatles trivia on my website with great prizes given out every single week at KenMichaelsRadio.com. 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

0: There's no honor among thieves, but 47 states aren't taking any chances. They've established ways to discipline judges just in case they find his honor among the thieves.
1: Hear ye! Hear ye! The court's in session. The court's in session. Now, here come the judge. Here come the judge.
2: Order in the courtroom!
3: We love the law.
0: Impeachment and recall elections were the only ways to get a judge off the bench in 1960. But since that time, every state except Washington, Maine, and Mississippi have established some kind of body to judge the judges.
4: This way I can personally see that you're persecuted to the full extent of the laws.
0: These commissions investigate complaints, and in the past 4 years alone, 52 judges have been censured for their conduct or booted off the bench.
5: The actions of these vicious men are a violent stain on the community, and the full penalty of the law is hardly strong enough to deal with their ghastly crimes.
6: Bring your lawyer and I'll bring mine. Get together, we could have a bad time.
0: A Texas Supreme Court judge had over 80 charges of misconduct on file against him when he resigned. It was even alleged that the judge had conspired to murder a business associate.
7: Do you want justice?
8: Not necessarily.
0: And this same judge was later sentenced to 5 years in prison for lying to a grand jury.
9: You promise to covet property, propriety, plurality, surety, security, and not hurt the state? Say what?
10: What?
9: Take your stand.
0: Most judges who get into trouble abuse the powers of their office.
11: The police have film of Dinsdale actually nailing your head to the floor.
12: Oh yeah, he did that.
0: An Alabama judge offered leniency to a female defendant in return for sex.
11: I understand he also nailed your wife's head to a coffee table.
12: Yeah, he did that.
0: A Michigan judge ordered defendants to get haircuts exactly like his own in return for lowering their bail.
12: It was a cruel man, but fair.
0: And in New York, a judge sent the police after the courthouse coffee vendor. The handcuffed vendor was hauled into the court so the judge could complain about the quality of the coffee.
13: I want to complain.
14: You want to complain? Look at these shoes. I've only had them 3 weeks and the heels are worn right through.
13: No, I want to complain.
14: If you complain, nothing happens. You might as well not bother.
13: Oh.
2: Order in the courtroom.
3: We love the law.
2: Grab your habeas.
0: People with complaints about judges now can have their day in court. And instead of telling it to the judge, they find the Judicial Conduct Commissions are ready to listen when someone wants to tell them about the judge.
3: Order in the court!
15: Thank you, thank you. I want no shenanigans in my courtroom. Please bring on the first team.
0: Steve Crowley on the News Blimp.
16: Weather Channel Forecast. The Retro Rocks Long Island weather. Overnight, a chance of showers and thunderstorms. Overnight lows around 67. Later today, look for a slight chance of rain showers. Expect highs topping out near 79. Right now, 69 and mostly clear in Brentwood.
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3: On this day in 1985, serial killer Richard Ramirez is captured by a mob of citizens in East Los Angeles after a months-long reign of terror. At one crime scene, Richard left behind an AC/DC baseball cap. The media seizes on it. Reporters draw a line from the cap to Night Prowler, a track off Highway to Hell, and brand it the killer's anthem. The connection is baseless. The song is about sneaking into a girlfriend's bedroom. It has nothing to do with violence. AC/DC are horrified. They issue statements rejecting any link, but the damage sticks for years.
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0: authorities have always claimed rock and roll can make people deaf. Well, now they're saying rock and roll can make people blind, too. The Food and Drug Administration warns the laser light shows used by many rock groups are a hazard to the eyes.
1: Part of the purpose of the laser light beam rock shows is to create a startling and striking and spectacular sorts of displays of light. And one of the ways that one does that is to bounce these beautiful beams of blue and green and yellow light around. But the levels of light are harmful if they somehow reach a person's eye.
2: Laser beam, in my dreams. Laser beam, in my dreams.
0: Michael Schaefer of the FDA says the powerful laser light show beams, if reflected into the eye, can damage the retina. The FDA is now trying to assess the size of the problem.
1: There are instances where we have gone to shows that use laser light and measured laser light at levels that are very, very

0: No one as yet has had eye damage linked directly to viewing laser light shows, but medical authorities worry there could have been injuries that went unreported.
1: It's conceivable that there are some kinds of injuries that may have occurred that we don't know about, or that the people who have incurred the injuries would not think to report because they didn't know that they may have been caused by a laser light when they were at a rock show.

0: The government has regulations that laser manufacturers must adhere to. But once the lasers have been bought, there are no controls over their use.
1: And let me level with you. This stuff can give you brain damage.
0: In the old days, many rock musicians were considered eyesores. But this is the first time there's ever been any medical evidence to back that charge up. Ben Manila on the News Blimp.
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3: The Retro Rocks Long Island weather. A slight chance of rain showers today, highs around 78. Mostly cloudy skies tonight, lows near 67. Stepping out the door this morning, you're not going to need that extra layer. It feels fantastic already. Right now, 69 and clear in Islip.
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1: She can rattle off decades like that all day.
0: Among other things.

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0: Let's be honest. That little speaker has been listening to every word you say. Your fights, your snoring, the thing that you said about your brother-in-law. So give her something worth eavesdropping on. Say, Alexa, play Retro Rocks. And drown out their surveillance with Zeppelin, Elton, and Fleetwood Mac. 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She'll still sell your secrets to somebody. But now there's a killer soundtrack under it. 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

0: Americans who don't like the way things are going have one avenue of complaint no one else does. They can write to their congressman or woman.
1: Well, I called my congressman and he said, quote,
2: I'd like to help you, son, but you're too young to vote.
0: But that doesn't necessarily mean the legislators will ever see the letter. The fact is, they probably won't.
3: Send me a postcard, drop me a line, stating point of view.
4: I want to complain.
5: You want to complain? Look at these shoes. I only had them 3 weeks and the heels are worn right through.
4: No, I want to complain.
5: If you complain, nothing happens. You might as well not bother.
4: Oh.
0: Last year, members of Congress received more than 80 million pieces of mail, and a good many of those were letters from concerned constituents. I'm going

0: you.
1: With the glut of congressional mail, legislators long ago turned over the task of reading and replying to letters to office assistants and computers. Secretaries scan the letters and tell the computers which paragraphs to insert for stock replies.
2: We just slide the card in the slot here.
1: The letters can promise to assist them in some routine matter or thank them for their concern.
3: Thank you very much.
1: Or perhaps tell the constituents in the legislator's name that he needs more time to shape a proper reply.
3: You'll be getting a handsome simulfax copy of your own words in the mail soon.
2: No.
3: And my reply.
1: Don Norvello knows the ins and outs of writing to the government from first-hand experience.
4: Flattery always is a good way to go. If you write something maybe really unique to them or something, a letter of flattery, you saw them at a Kiwanis Club in Dubuque or something, you know, you might get a personal little note back, but most of the time you won't. You'll just get a form.
1: Mr. Norvello carried on a lengthy correspondence with numerous government agencies under the pen name of Laszlo Toth. His bizarre letters, along with the government's bizarre responses, were published in a book called The Laszlo Letters. Congress members who represent sparsely populated areas can still manage a personal reply every now and again. But for many citizens who write to their congresspersons, the situation may be less than letter perfect. Ben Manila on the News Blimp.
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6: The Retro Rocks Long Island weather. A slight chance of rain showers today, highs around 78. Mostly cloudy skies tonight, lows near 67. When you're heading out the door on a Monday, a clear 68-degree morning like this makes the commute just a little less painful, doesn't it? Right now, 68 and clear in Syosset.
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0: You've got a thumb, but so does a possum. The difference, you know how to work a smartphone. So use it. Open the Retro Rocks app on your smartphone, hit record, and tell us what you want to hear in your own voice. Sing it. Shout it. Whisper it like you're hiding something from your spouse. We don't care. We'll get it on the air. And if we take a little long, blame the possum. He's supposed to be helping. Retro Rocks. Your request is just one thumb away.
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3: Sgt. Pepper is released on June 1st, 1967. 2 days later, Jimi Hendrix opens his show at the Savile Theatre in London by playing the title track. He'd bought the album the day it came out, learned it overnight, and decided to open his set with it in front of a packed house that night, which included Paul McCartney and George Harrison. McCartney is in the audience watching Hendrix tear apart a song that was barely 48 hours old. He later calls it simply incredible. It remains one of the great moments of mutual respect between two defining acts of that era. Here's Jimi Hendrix, Sgt. Pepper's Lonely Hearts Club Band, live from London in 1967 on The Beatles Uncovered.

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4: Most people would probably rate heroin as number one on the bad drug charts. There are some who would probably rank marijuana right up there, too. Yet both drugs might become part of hospitals' medicine cabinets.
5: Say, wanna smoke a number?
6: Yeah, sure. I don't know, though. You know, it's not the same since they made it legal.
5: True.
7: Nobody sends me birthday cards. Nobody brings me flowers. I'm just here for operations. I've been out for hours.
4: Heroin and marijuana are both Schedule I drugs under current law. That means they're classified the most dangerous with no redeeming social values, so to speak. But now some doctors say both heroin and marijuana could have medical benefits.
8: I love good science, and I'll tell you, they've been doing a lot of experiments lately with marijuana, and I am particularly interested in this, not for any particular reason.

0: Heroin is the most effective painkiller known, but it's also extremely addictive. Marijuana helps some chemotherapy patients control nausea. Now people are asking why a patient dying in pain has to worry about the possibility of addiction.
1: Okay, let's shoot him up. Now, patient, you have 10 seconds to tell us what you've got and beat the Reaper.
2: I'm shaking, feverish. My hands are all turning yellow. My God, I've got jaundice.
1: It is!
0: An organization called the Committee on Intractable Pain and President Carter's science advisor have joined efforts to reclassify the two drugs. They want to put heroin and marijuana in Schedule 2, along with morphine and the other opiates that can be used medicinally. The president's advisor, Dr. Peter Bourne, has asked the Department of Health, Education, and Welfare to sponsor medical tests of heroin and marijuana. The National Institute on Drug Abuse is getting in on the act, too. NIDA is giving almost $2 million to study heroin and other drugs in pain relief. With this support behind it, the change of these drugs being reclassified is more than just a shot in the dark.
3: I'm on drugs. You know what it is. It's a deal, man. All I have to get small.
0: Susan O'Connell on the News Blimp.
4: Weather Channel Forecast. The Retro Rocks Long Island weather. A slight chance of rain showers today. Highs around 78. Mostly cloudy skies tonight, lows near 67. Heading out the door this Monday morning, you won't need that extra layer. It's already a beautiful, clear start to the day out there. Right now, 67 and clear in Old Bethpage.
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0: Before they ruled the charts, they had to make their first move.
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2: 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It peaked at number 8 on the U.S. Billboard Hot 100. Here's a fun fact. The song was originally recorded in 1964 by Lou Johnson, but Naked Eyes gave it a new wave makeover, making it an 80s synth-pop classic.
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1: Yeah, we do too.
0: That's why you're here. Retro Rocks.

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And he was right. It's infuriating. Here's another Retro 70s classic on Retro Rocks.

0: Got a song stuck in your head? Don't call us. We're busy. Go to retrorocks.net/requests and record it right there in your own voice. You talk, we listen, the song plays. It's like leaving a voicemail that actually gets returned. Retro Rocks. Go ahead, say it.
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2: It's a news blimp courtesy of

0: There's a crime wave sweeping the high seas, boat napping, and it's keeping many a sailor from falling asleep at the wheel. Pleasure boating has been growing by leaps and bounds. There are twice as many pleasure craft afloat today as there were 10 years ago. But the rise in boat theft has been even more dramatic, according to police, insurance companies, and the boating industry.
1: Come on down to my boat, baby. Come on down, we'll sail away.
2: Man, I think you'll agree, I've been pretty lax as far as discipline is concerned, and golly, nobody enjoys a joke more than I do. But I would like the executive officer returned.
0: Most boats have almost no security arrangements. Since they're often tied up away from where the owners live, anyone can virtually walk aboard and sail away. Oh.

0: The lack of careful registration and licensing also gives boat nappers smooth sailing. With a high price tag on luxury yachts, some authorities are convinced organized crime may be operating a steal-to-order business.
1: Put away me, lads, of the Cardiff Rose and hoist the Jolly Roger.
0: In addition, there have been a few documented cases of yacht jacking where pirates seized yachts with the crew aboard.
1: We brought her into the leeward wind and made for the Caribbean.
0: In some cases, the pirates set the crew adrift without food or water.
2: Still no sign of land. How long is it? That's a rather personal question, sir.
0: In other cases, the boats turned up later, but the crews never did.
3: I would like the executive officer returned.
1: Everybody, listen to me and return me my ship.
0: Congress is now considering legislation to batten down the hatches on boat registration, making it harder to sell stolen vessels.
1: But we'll

0: The Coast Guard has even created a task force to try to prevent yacht thefts. But until there are some tighter rules for the waves, the boat nappers will continue to wave the rules. Ben Manila on the News Blimp.
1: 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The Retro Rocks Long Island weather. A slight chance of rain showers today, highs around 78. Mostly cloudy skies tonight, lows near 67. If you're heading out right now, this is a pretty comfortable start to your week with skies mostly clear across the island. Right now, 69 and mostly clear in Plainview.
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0: 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And somehow, this is what we're most proud of? Here's another Retro 60s classic.
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1: Hi, this is Tom Petty.
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2: Hello, hello. Ken Michaels back with our Beatles trivia question of the day. The Beatles' three concerts at the Hollywood Bowl in Los Angeles are one of the many historic concerts they gave. In 1977, many of the songs they performed at the Hollywood Bowl were released on album, and in 2016 were reissued with bonus tracks. My question to you is this. There happens to be one solo Beatles song that mentions the Hollywood Bowl in the lyrics. Can you name it? What solo Beatles song includes a reference in its lyrics to the Hollywood Bowl?

Did you figure out the answer to today's Beatles trivia question? You had to name the solo Beatles song that makes a reference to the historic venue where the Beatles and many other artists performed, the Hollywood Bowl. The song was one that was part of a medley that opened the Wings album Venus and Mars, and Paul wrote the song with the intention of it being the perfect song to open a concert with.

As you just heard, Paul references other concert venues, the Concert Gebouw in Amsterdam, New York's Madison Square Garden, and LA's Hollywood Bowl in the song. And it proved to be the perfect song indeed to open his Wings Over America tour. If you said it was rock show, congratulations, you figured out the answer to today's Beatles trivia question. 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Until next time, I'm Ken Michaels.

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The 70s had a lot of explaining to do and refused to do any of it. Here's another Retro 70s classic on Retro Rocks.

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5: Bob Schwartz is the director of the School for Entrepreneurs.
10: An entrepreneur is essentially someone who takes the risk, both the financial and the emotional risk, the personal risk, for starting a new venture.
11: What is your motivation?
5: There's a growing number of schools and seminars to train people in entrepreneurial arts. Most would-be entrepreneurs are in their 30s and already hold down good jobs, but there seems to be a common thread of dissatisfaction about taking orders from someone else.
12: I got work to do, got so much work, yeah, yeah.
5: While many people think of an entrepreneur as a millionaire wheeler-dealer type, money often isn't the most important element.
10: His principal interest is not money, though this is thought to be the case. It turns out his principal interest is a sense of personal achievement. The true entrepreneur regards each failure as only a learning experience.
13: We don't get fooled again.
5: At the entrepreneurial seminars, hopefuls are walked through the steps of what it takes to start a business, find investors, and deal with other problems and the joys of being one's own boss. But even with determination, capital, and a good idea for a business, being an entrepreneur is far from easy. Most new businesses fail.
14: The fact is, the only work that really brings enjoyment is the kind that is for girl and boy men.
10: The truer you are to your own convictions, like an artist wanting to paint what he wants to paint, the more successful you'll be as an entrepreneur.
15: I want to be a commercial success, so I can be just like the rest.
5: Business may not always be booming for the new entrepreneurs, but for those who train them, it certainly is.
16: Welcome to the working week. Oh, welcome to the working week.
5: Produced by Mark Berman. I'm Steve Crowley on the News Blimp.
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18: The Retro Rocks Long Island weather. A slight chance of rain showers today, highs around 78. Mostly cloudy skies tonight, lows near 67. Right now, 72 and clear in Comac.
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0: 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Retro Rocks

0: She's always listening. You know this. You've made peace with it. So put the surveillance to work. Say, Alexa, play Retro Rocks. Now she's not just recording your every move, she's doing it to a soundtrack. Zeppelin, Steely Dan, Hall & Oates, 60s through the 80s. You know, the good stuff. Retro Rocks. The only thing in your house that isn't spying on you.
1: You know the song,
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3: Joan Baez brought the night they drove Old Dixie down to a wider audience in 1971 with her folk-inspired take. But the song was first recorded by the band in 1969. The band's original version was a Civil War-themed folk song with an historical narrative. Joan Baez's version, though slightly altering the lyrics, became a massive mainstream hit, reaching number 3 on the Billboard charts. Let's go back to where it all began, with the original version by the band.

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Avocado green appliances, harvest gold countertops, burnt orange carpets. The 70s looked at interior design and said, hold my beer. 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

0: Is the Brave New World really here? Reports that a human clone is alive and well have set off a flurry of scientific debate and backbiting. The clone was written about in a soon-to-be-published book by longtime genetic reporter David Rorvik. A clone is an exact duplicate of another being, made by inserting a cell nucleus from a living organism into an unfertilized egg.
1: Oh my goodness.
2: What's happening? Am I seeing double? There's two of everybody except me!
0: But many people are suspicious about Mr. Rorvik's refusal to identify either the clone, its original, or the scientists involved.
3: Pandemonium was breaking out all around me! Wait a minute! Who are you? I was here first! You imposter! Take that!
0: Yet many scientists say if the story of the human clone isn't true, it soon may be. One renowned genetic researcher says he's about ready to do it himself.
4: I feel with more practice we'd be able ready to go right ahead.
0: Dr. Landrum Shettles was one of the top reproductive researchers at Columbia University for over 20 years.
5: It's a living thing. It's a terrible thing to lose.
0: Dr. Shettles left Columbia in 1973 feeling university officials were interfering with his experiments in the name of morality.
6: Well, I want good science, though. You know what I mean?
7: But I paid my time, and a new life is gonna be mine.
0: Coincidentally, Dr. Shettles has known the author of the clone book for almost 10 years. He says he himself has no knowledge of the purported clone, but believes Mr. Rorvik's account.
4: I know him personally. I think he's one of the most upright people I've ever known. I think it's a true report.
0: Most researchers agree the actual day of cloning can't be too far away if it isn't here already. One reason the research isn't even further along, scientists say, is lack of government assistance. The government considers this a very serious and delicate issue, and they want to be the last accused of cloning around.
8: It's alive! It's alive!
0: Ben Manila on the News Blimp.
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10: The Retro Rocks Long Island weather. A slight chance of rain showers today, highs around 78. Mostly cloudy skies tonight, lows near 67. Right now, 76 and partly cloudy in Hogpog.
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4: Yes, we are.
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0: 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The Beatles wrote the soundtrack of a generation. 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
3: Some songs are already heartbreaking. Emmylou Harris just finds the stillness inside them. She floats through for no one. With a voice like crystal and sorrow, painting the silence between the lines. It's gentle, aching, and pure. The kind of version that lingers long after it ends. This is a breakup set in slow motion, and Emmylou turns it into poetry. Here's Emmylou Harris with her haunting take on For No One on The Beatles Uncovered.

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0: TV weather reporters are forecasting some stormy times ahead for their profession. Their partly cloudy future stems from a dispute between the American Meteorological Society and non-meteorologists who make up the backbone of weathercasters on American television.
1: Al Sleet here, you hippy-dippy weatherman with all the hippy-dippy weathermen. First of all, the pollen count from Long Island Jewish Hospital. 1, 2, 3, 4, 5.
2: Pressure zone. Covering the eastern portion of a small suburban community.
0: About 120 of the nation's weathercasters are professional meteorologists. The rest of the approximately 600 weather watchers just take reports from the National Weather Service and read them on the air.
3: Anyway, that's what it says here. And I'm only reading it.
4: You don't need a weatherman to know which way the wind blows.
0: The American Meteorological Society feels the non-meteorologists give real weathercasters a bad name, particularly when they attempt to transform the weather report from news into entertainment.
1: Tonight's low, 35. Tomorrow's high whenever I get up.
0: So to encourage professionalism, the AMS gives seals of approval to weathercasts conducted by meteorologists. Recently, non-degree holding forecasters also became eligible for approval as long as their forecasts display professionalism.
5: Feel like a weatherman. One day sun, next day rain.
0: But now the American Meteorological Society is having second thoughts and is considering revoking the approval seal from non-meteorologists. Yet the AMS's proposed action will probably not have much effect on TV weathercasts. Most experts feel the reports will continue to be wrong most of the time, since a TV forecaster is addressing a large area over which the weather is bound to vary.
1: Present temperature is 68 degrees at the airport, which is stupid because I don't know anyone who lives at the airport.
0: Perhaps more than anybody, meteorologists know the truth of the saying, everyone talks about the weather, but no one does anything about it. But if they can't do anything about the weather, at least they want to change the way it's talked about.

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1: That's it from Al Sleet. Don't forget, if you don't like the weather, move.
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3: The Retro Rocks Long Island weather. A slight chance of rain showers today, highs around 78. Mostly cloudy skies tonight, lows near 67. Right now, 77 and partly cloudy in Levittown.
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4: 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We're Genesis.
0: Let us know how that works out. 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

0: Let's be honest. That little speaker has been listening to every word you say. Your fights, your snoring, the thing that you said about your brother-in-law. So give her something worth eavesdropping on. Say, Alexa, play Retro Rocks. And drown out their surveillance with Zeppelin, Elton, and Fleetwood Mac. Classic hits, classic rock, from the 60s through the 80s. She'll still sell your secrets to somebody. But now there's a killer soundtrack under it. Retro Rocks on Alexa, whether she likes it or not. Every legend had a first hit. These are the tracks that struck gold and started it all. Let's rewind to where the magic began.
1: 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It peaked at number 6 on the U.S. Billboard Hot 100. Here's a fun fact. Despite being a British band, the Outfield found most of their success in the United States, with Your Love becoming a staple of 1980s pop rock playlists.
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0: The 80s gave us shoulder pads, hair metal, and the Commodore 64. 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
8: It may not have had the majesty of the Tournament of Roses or all the color of the Orange Bowl parade, but the Lemon Parade will still go down in history.
9: We had not been able to get any satisfaction getting the cars repaired through the dealer, and so we decided that perhaps the only way to show people they were not alone was to have a Lemon Parade.
8: The Lemon Parade was organized by Vicky Huff of Wilton, Connecticut. The parade attracted disgruntled car owners from across the state of Connecticut.
9: The parade was for anyone who had a car. We had a Cadillac Eldorado. We had some trucks. The majority of the cars were Aspens and Volaris.

0: have one or two cars who had to pull off on the side of the road because they overheated. Also, we had one woman who called and said she had started to come down to join us, but unfortunately her car broke down before she could even get out of the driveway.
1: Come on, Lapa. Come on, baby. Here we go. Come on, start here. Come on, baby. Come on. Okay, one more chance. I'm gonna make a go-kart out of you.
2: The participants in the Lemon Parade aren't the only ones who are concerned about poorly built cars and improper auto repairs. The Department of Transportation is opening hearings on the auto repair industry, and they want public comment. Meanwhile, Vicki Huff isn't resting on her laurels. She's trying to organize a massive class action suit against the auto manufacturers for building shoddy automobiles.
3: Lovely lemon lady, you make me feel so shy. But lovely lemon lady, I love your lemon pie.
2: For now, the Lemon Parade has raised the consciousness of Connecticut drivers. It's also succeeded in drawing concerned inquiries from the customer relations department of at least one of the big automakers. But when Ms. Huff gets behind the wheel of her Lemon, her victory seems hollow indeed.
0: I've developed a new problem that I didn't know about, but someone mentioned to me with my car at the end of the parade. They said, did you know your backup lights stay on all the time?

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2: The Retro Rocks Long Island weather. A slight chance of rain showers today, highs around 78. Mostly cloudy skies tonight, lows near 67. Right now, 76 and partly cloudy in Cold Spring Harbor.
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1: 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I'm Randy Bachman from The Guess Who.
2: Hi, this is Marty Ballin of Jefferson Starship.
0: That's the thing about getting it right the first time. Retro Rocks.

0: You've got a thumb, but so does a possum. The difference, you know how to work a smartphone. So use it. Open the Retro Rocks app on your smartphone, hit record, and tell us what you want to hear in your own voice. Sing it. Shout it. Whisper it like you're hiding something from your spouse. We don't care. We'll get it on the air. And if we take a little long, blame the possum. He's supposed to be helping. Retro Rocks. Your request is just one thumb away.
1: Hello, hello. Ken Michaels here with our Beatles trivia for today. And this time, we'll play the game Famous Last Words. That's when I recite the last few words in the lyrics of a Beatle or solo Beatles song, and all you have to do is name it. See if you can tell me what Beatle or solo Beatles song ends with the following words. So let me tell you again and again and again, I love you now and forever. So let me tell you again and again and again, I love you now and forever. What Beatle or solo Beatles song ends with those lyrics?
2: Juicy. Hey, how about a nice Hawaiian punch?
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3: Ken Michael's back with the answer to our Beatle game, Famous Last Words. Were you able to figure out what Beatle or solo Beatle song ends with the words, "So let me tell you again and again and again, I love you now and forever"? The song appeared on John and Yoko's Double Fantasy album, and it was one that John referred to as the Beatle track on the album. Many fans could easily picture it as a Beatle song. It became the second single from the album, following Just Like Starting Over.

If you said the song was Woman by John Lennon, you figured out the answer in our Beatle game, Famous Last Words. 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

I was happy as a lark, but now I go for walks, to the movies, maybe to the park. I have a seat on the same old bench to watch the children play. You know, tomorrow is their future, but for me, just another day. They all gather around me. They seem to know my name. We laugh, tell a few jokes, but it still doesn't ease my pain. I know I can't hide from a memory, though day after day I've tried. I keep saying she'll be back, but today

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4: Gas may be all right for roasting chickens, but not many people would want to have their city cooked like that.
5: My ears will melt, and then my eyes. Save our city!
4: According to a new government report, that's exactly what could happen to a number of American cities through an accident or terrorist activity involving liquefied natural gas. Liquefied natural gas, or LNG, is supercooled and condensed natural gas. In its liquid form, a huge quantity can be stored in one tank.

0: But many of these tanks are in populated areas. According to the General Accounting Office report, these tanks represent a disaster peril to tens of thousands of Americans. The GAO report says the tank storage facilities are improperly licensed and have insufficient safety or security features. In fact, the report charges security procedures generally in force around LNG facilities are inadequate to stop even an amateur saboteur.
1: A siren means disaster! When you hear a siren, go under a tree! Give up! It's too terrible! Don't even try to save yourself! Just take this pill!
2: And it's 5, 6, 7, open up the pearly gates!
0: According to the report, the 1945 bombing of Tokyo, which killed over 80,000 people, used about 1% of the energy stored in one large LNG tank.
3: Danger.
4: Danger.
5: Danger.
2: We're all in danger.
0: The report recommends that Congress set up an agency to inspect and license LNG facilities, as well as make LNG companies more financially responsible for accident damages. That would give the companies more incentive to make their facilities safe.
6: We gotta get out of this place.
7: There's a better life for me and you.
0: The investigators are worried if more adequate safeguards aren't put on LNG facilities, some city could end up as a job well done.

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2: The Retro Rocks Long Island weather. A slight chance of rain showers today, highs around 78. Mostly cloudy skies tonight, lows near 67. Right now, 77 and mostly clear in Babylon.
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1: Oh. Who's that I see walking in these woods? 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
4: On this day in 1985, serial killer Richard Ramirez is captured by a mob of citizens in East Los Angeles after a months-long reign of terror. At one crime scene, Richard left behind an AC/DC baseball cap. The media seizes on it. Reporters draw a line from the cap to Night Prowler, a track off Highway to Hell, and brand it the killer's anthem. The connection is baseless. The song is about sneaking into a girlfriend's bedroom. It has nothing to do with violence. AC/DC are horrified. They issue statements rejecting any link. But the damage sticks for years.
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New York City is the place where they said he'd be.

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0: 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You talk, we listen, the song plays. It's like leaving a voicemail that actually gets returned. Retro Rocks. Go ahead, say it.
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0: Things appear to be going downhill on the snowy slopes of the ski industry. Suddenly, many ski slopes may be forced to close because of a new ruling on ski accident liability.
1: I think I'm gonna crash! Oh, look out!
0: Slope operators have always taken the responsibility for accidents involving their ski lifts, used to transport skiers to the top of the slopes. But it was always assumed what happened on the way down was always the skier's responsibility.
2: Slip sliding away, slip sliding away.
0: After all, slope operators couldn't be held responsible if someone foolish enough to slide down a mountain on two pieces of fiberglass got hurt, could they? Yes, according to a liability judgment in a Vermont court. The jury awarded a paralyzed novice skier $1.5 million for a skiing injury, a quarter of a million more than he asked for.
3: It's a

0: her.
1: The shockwaves of that decision are now reverberating across the ski resorts of the country. Suddenly, operators are finding many insurance companies won't insure them anymore, out of a fear of big liability suits. Other operators see their premiums tobogganing right out of their financial range.

0: money fell right over.
1: To protect their resort industries, some states are proposing legislation that would limit the liability of ski slope operators. It's either that or face the possibility of losing millions of dollars because of insurance problems. Even if there's plenty of snow on the ground, the ski industry could fold if the slopes aren't covered.
2: Did anything rather than hang around here when the snow starts getting deep?
1: Tom Powell on the News Blimp.
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4: The Retro Rocks Long Island weather. A slight chance of rain showers today, highs around 78. Mostly cloudy skies tonight, lows near 67. It's a little gray and mild on the island today, but keep that umbrella handy if you're heading out later, as a few showers are possible. Right now, 76 and cloudy in Seaford.
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0: I certainly was in the right.
1: Yeah, it's definitely like he's cruising for cruising.
0: Yeah, I don't know, I was really drunk at the time.
2: 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Yeah, that's why he doesn't come up on 311. 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
3: 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But do you know the cover story? 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

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It was called Visionary. Here's another totally awesome 80s classic on Retro Rocks.

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6: In the past few years, Americans have supposedly gone on a health food kick. 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
5: Let me have the greasiest piece of fried chicken you got and a pound of cooking lard.
7: Yeah, in the daytime I'm Mr. Natural, just as healthy as I can be. But at night I'm a junk food junkie. Good Lord, have pity on me.
6: Last year, Americans ate a record amount of fat, both visible fat like butter, cooking oil, and salad dressing, and also invisible fat hidden in meats, grains, and vegetables.
8: This is a song about vegetables. They keep you regular. They're real good for you.
6: Visible fats are the most easily measured, and Americans last year packed in an average of over 56 pounds per person, and experts expect the average to hit 60 pounds per person by 1985.
9: She's so...
6: All this fat consumption is having a stimulating effect on the growth of the economy as well as waistlines. The food industry itself is, of course, the first to benefit. Fast food restaurants specializing in fried foods are booming, and fat-laden convenience and snack food sales are rolling along, too.
10: Say, fella, where do you eat?
11: Oh, soggy diner. I like a Grimm's burger now and then, but I usually eat at McBarnyard's Golden Starches or Colonel Bucket's Chicken Blasphemy. Oh,

Then there are the spin-off industries like health spas and weight-reducing clinics. People are flocking to them in record numbers. But that's the American way. Some people are profiting from it, some aren't. But it seems like most everybody's living off the fat.

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2: The Retro Rocks Long Island weather. A slight chance of rain showers today, highs around 78. Mostly cloudy skies tonight, lows near 67. Keep an eye on the skies on your way back tonight. That slight chance of rain could make things a little slick on the roads. Right now, 75 and cloudy in Farmingdale.
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3: When Bobby McFerrin covers the Beatles, he doesn't need a band. He is the band. His version of From Me to You is all voice, layered, looped, and alive with joy. He beatboxes the rhythm, hums the bass, and sings the melody like sunshine in motion. It's playful, brilliant, and unlike anything else you've heard. Here's Bobby McFerrin reinventing From Me to You on the Beatles.

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1: 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Come on.

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Here's another totally awesome 80s classic on Retro.

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2: Forecast. Time for your Retro Rocks Long Island weather. A slight chance of showers and thunderstorms tonight, dropping to near 66. Tomorrow, expect rain showers likely, with highs topping out near 80. Even if it feels a little mild and just cloudy as you're making your way home, don't put away that umbrella just yet, because we've got rain showers likely on the way for tomorrow. Right now, 75 and cloudy in Woodbury.
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5: Hey, you know, everybody's talking about the good old days, right? 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But why don't we try to remember that kind of September when life was slow and oh, so mellow. 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Oh, why does it seem that the past is always better? 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

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Prove them wrong or right. Either way, turn it up, up, up. Here's another Retro 60s classic on Retro Runs.

0: They didn't go looking for sound. The sound found them and refused to let go. 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

0: She's always listening. You know this. You've made peace with it. So put the surveillance to work. Say, Alexa, play Retro Rocks. Now she's not just recording your every move, she's doing it to a soundtrack. Zeppelin, Steely Dan, Hall & Oates, 60s through the 80s. You know, the good stuff. Retro Rocks. The only thing in your house that isn't spying on you.
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3: 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It peaked at number 3 on the U.S. Billboard Hot 100 and number 1 on the R&B charts, marking their breakthrough under Philadelphia International Records. Here's a fun fact. Originally, the song was intended as a B-side to How Could I Let You Get Away? But radio DJs preferred I'll Be Around, making it the group's first major hit and a soul classic.

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3: Hello, hello. Ken Michaels here with today's Beatles trivia. And once again, it's time to play the Beatle one-liner. That's when I recite a line from a Beatles song or a solo Beatles song, and you have to figure out what song contains those lyrics. How good are you when it comes to Beatle and solo Beatle lyrics? We'll find out right now. Put on your thinking caps and tell me what Beatle or solo Beatle song contains the following words. Every planet in the sky is in your eyes. Every planet in the sky is in your eyes. Think you know it? What Beatle or solo Beatle song contains those lyrics? Oh.

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1: Ken Michael's back with the answer to our Beatle one-liner. 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
1: The song was written by Paul McCartney and given to Ringo Starr for Ringo's most successful album in his solo career, the album simply titled Ringo. It was recorded at Apple Studios in April 1973, and Paul played synthesizer and piano for the song and also contributed backing vocals. All four Beatles appeared on the Ringo album, making it a reunion of sorts, with many songs pairing up Ringo with George Harrison. John Lennon appeared on one song with George and Ringo, I'm the Greatest, and there were two songs that had Ringo with Paul. The one that Paul wrote was one of the great highlights on the album, called 6 O'Clock. If your answer was 6 O'Clock, good on ya. You figured out the answer for today's Beatle one-liner. Catch Beatles trivia every single week on my website with great prizes given away as well at KenMichaelsRadio.com. 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
4: Time for your Retro Rocks Long Island weather. A slight chance of showers and thunderstorms tonight, dropping to near 66. Tomorrow, expect rain showers likely, with highs topping out near 80. Right now, 74 and cloudy in Melville.
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0: Not you. 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Tap it. You know you want to.

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0: honey and men, I have something awesome to reveal to you.
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3: You get radiation from sunlight, more from minerals in the ground, and a little from the luminous dial on your watch. 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
4: That.
3: It all adds up.

0: either waves from an electrical appliance or subatomic particles from a mineral decaying into another substance. But absorbing the extra energy or particles can be dangerous to living things. A large dose for a short time may kill you quickly, and long-term exposure is known to create an increased likelihood of cancer. A 1970 law gives the responsibility for radiation protection to the Environmental Protection Agency. But the law is vague enough that EPA has given radiation control a low priority and an even lower budget. According to a recent report by the General Accounting Office, EPA can only monitor radiation where 60% of the population lives. And the one EPA radiation regulation that has been formulated in the past 8 years has never been enforced.
1: Everybody's gotta go sometime. I'm so far from ready.
0: Some radiation problems can be solved at the flick of a switch. A microwave oven will stop emitting radiation as soon as it's turned off. But other radiation sources, like the plutonium wastes from nuclear power plants, last for hundreds of thousands of years. The GAO radiation report agreed that EPA should be the arm of the government in charge of radiation protection. But EPA should take radiation more seriously. If radiation levels double by the year 2000, as EPA estimates they will, keeping America safe from radiation may be a full-time job. Steve Crowley on the News Blimp.
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3: Time for your Retro Rocks Long Island weather. A slight chance of showers and thunderstorms tonight, dropping to near 66. Tomorrow, expect rain showers likely, with highs topping out near 80. Right now, 73 and partly cloudy in Amityville.
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